0: talk about it.
1: A record of the delightful piece they're going to play this evening.

0: Attention, please. 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
1: I have something to tell you.

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1: We need answers from you. What did you expect to find? What did you expect to
2: find? What's going to be our future?
3: It's your responsibility to do something about it.
4: 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All I have to find is the lock.
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0: to make myself believe that planet Earth turns slowly. It's hard to say that I'd rather stay awake when I'm asleep, because my dreams are bursting at the seams.
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It's a lot of bad things that they wish and they wish and they wish and they wish and they wish on me. 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She say, do you love me? 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I only

0: 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And those be the same ones walking while I whip. 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And I deal with hoes that pose in Maybelline. One time you had it all, I ain't mad at y'all. Now give me the catalog, I show you how daddy ball.
1: That's right.
0: Six cars and power to fire big stars. 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
1: Fellas, I'm ready to get up and do my thing. 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Yeah. 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Yeah. Can I count it off?
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1: Hey Em, it's Paul. I was listening to the album. Good fucking luck. You're on your own.